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1: 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Doing a thing right on the floor. And money, money she making. Look at the way she's shaking. 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